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So whenever somebody came up to him with whatever question, he simply replied, "Hey, baby,

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Music is a nightmare, I feel

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Why is death our entertainment? I don't understand.

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1: These days, it's all about who's high. 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I heard they closing up the juice spot, while my old block turned into a new block. Already closed the Dollar Blue spot. It's New York, why you acting

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1: Bremen 2 und MDR Kultur.